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talking about a conservative, regular girl that still can beat a chess. Thorough as don't need your chess. Psychic as can reach a chess. Zodiac sign, it must be a Gemini moon, cause we about to go half. Mistakenly, nobody been in a bag, but how many bodies done been in her bag?

Jackson's number one for hip-hop and R&B, Real 105.1. It's grad season, and grad season ain't cheap. If you just have one grad in your life, you probably got a handful. So how are you going to afford the parties, the presents, the, you know, the graduation cash with a $2,500 USA giveaway? I'll feed you in 9 minutes, your next shot to win. I got French and Drake up next.

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So a lot of people coming for Latto because after her whole, you know, pregnancy with 21 and everything, and just like, I don't believe your bars no more. You said you was going to pay that $300. We'll see what Latto up next.

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1: I'm going to be honest. 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It's grown on me. 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

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Hit that red mic. What's your boss do to make you mad? What you want to say to your boss? It is completely anonymous. And if you have a very distinct voice, tell me ahead of time so I can morph it. All right, 3 minutes ago, Chris Beyond.

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I didn't know. I knew Kendrick was a Gemini. I didn't know Baby Keem was too. Still Gemini season. 3 minutes of Gucci Herbo and French on the way. It's that show 2 E's.

Real 105.1. Hey, it's Ariel with you on this Thursday morning. Still got Bossman D-Lo and Tim's headed in your direction. If you ever want to get at me, of course, you can do it on the Talkback Mic on our free iHeart app or on all socials at OLEX.

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What's up, Zariel? Let's keep this music rolling. Belly Gang, Kehlani, both headed in your direction. And if you're wondering what new music is coming out tomorrow, I got you covered. I'll give you a preview straight ahead. If

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1: What's up, it's Ariel with you on this Thursday, or as I like to call it, the eve of New Music Friday. Love myself some New Music Friday. I'll tell you what all is going to be expected to come out tomorrow. We'll get into that, Chris Brown, and more music straight ahead.

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3: All right, no major problems affecting your drive on either side of I-20 this morning with the eastbound 20 drive. Clinton to Jackson, just under 10 minutes. Eastbound 20 from 220 to Pearl, including the stack, just over a five-minute ride. And the westbound 20 drive, Jackson to Clinton, is just under 10 minutes. If you run into traffic problems, you can call us at #250, keyword Mississippi Traffic, and I'm Alan B.B. Tom Saver Traffic.
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2: Good Thursday morning. I'm meteorologist Megan Hanna with Storm Team 12. We're waking up comfortable into the upper 60s. Mostly sunny skies all throughout your Thursday. Temperatures eventually topping off toasty into the middle 80s. Humidity won't be too bad today, but it'll start to increase as we head towards the weekend. Dry all throughout your Thursday. A few spotty showers possible as we head into Friday. Temperatures still into the middle 80s for the weekend. I'm meteorologist Megan Hanna with Storm Team 12, exclusive local station for live Powerball and Mega Million drawings.
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3: 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The project includes widening the road and the addition of sidewalks. And the street will remain open during most of the work with brief closures expected. That project will run through September. Good drive on 55 southbound Canton to Jackson. You're looking at a 20-minute travel time. And I'm Alan Beebe, Time Saver Traffic.
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0: Let's get it. 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You know I love it right. All night, all right. Turn off the lights and beat it like a mic. 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
1: DJ Envy.
0: Let me see you do it. 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

0: So, about last night. Here's how it went down.
1: All right, it's Way Up with Angela Yee, and it's time for About Last Night. Now, Dan, I know you were just home watching the Knicks.
2: That's right.
1: You didn't go out to watch it. You're not into watching it at a place.
2: So I do want to go to this, Times Square Mayhem once or twice, but...
1: The Garden or Times Square?
2: Outside, where they watch it, and it's just, like, madness outside. They have watch parties all over Times Square.
1: Okay.
2: But not during the week. I got to get home at a reasonable time.
1: I have
2: time.
1: To work.
2: Yeah.
1: All right. Well, yesterday I was actually in that vicinity of Times Square. I was hosting the Radio Mercury Awards. So shout out to everybody who won in the Radio Mercury Awards. So it was great. It's a way to celebrate different audio and advertisers in radio. So it's what we do. I said a lot of what happens on the air couldn't happen, you know, without advertisers and without some of the great campaigns that they do. So
2: that's awesome.
1: Yes. And then I went home and I watched the end of the Knicks game. But, you know, it's going to be an interesting time. Like, you feel like the Knicks are going to win?
2: Honestly, I think last night's win gives a lot of validation for the rest of the series.
1: Were you nervous?
2: I was. I thought the Spurs were going to, like, blow out game one. And then it would, like, game two would kind of decide the trajectory. But, hey, man, Josh Hart, OG Anunoby, Shamet, all the role players really came out.
1: All right. Well, you're excited.
2: Oh, yeah.
1: Were you a Knicks fan before this?
2: So I was always a Kobe fan. And then when Kobe passed, I didn't really have a team.
1: It's all these Knicks fans now.
2: I'm on the bandwagon. I'll admit that.
1: All right. Well, listen, I also want to talk about lip service because, you know, we've been hard at grinding away at lip service. And we just recently had an episode with Afnan Khalifa. And she, one of the things that we do on the show is From the Feed.
2: Correct.
1: And one of these topics for From the Feed was about befriending a friend's friend and what is the etiquette when it comes to that. Now, do you have friends that you are cool with them just because you met them through somebody else?
2: Yes. And it actually happened at my bachelor party.
1: Mm-hmm.
2: So I thought that was cool because, like, you know, you never know how everyone's going to come together. But then it's funny because if then they hang out without you,
1: it's always weird.
2: How do you feel about that?
1: Right. Well, I have a lot of people that I've actually made, like, they've become friends because of me because I always put all my friends' groups together. I feel like you might have friends because of me, too.
2: I do.
1: Yeah. So I actually like when my friends become friends, but I don't like when they do it in a way that's like you were talking crazy about this person, but then you hit her up and try to hang out with her. Like, I don't like when my friends try to talk to me about my other friends, but then be mad phony because then I know you're doing it to me. But I also feel like I had a situation where I had a friend who called one of my other friends to hang out. They didn't really know each other like that. And my other friend assumed I was going to be there and then was like, where's Angela?
2: Mm.
1: And I didn't even know
2: about
1: it.
2: Never even invited.
1: Yeah, which is so weird.
2: But
1: we want to hear about befriending your friend's etiquette. Here's what Afnan had to say about it.
3: Because if you don't invite me, wait, do you hate me and you just wanted to get rid of me, right? But if you guys hit it off, this happens to me all the time because, again, I say no, I'm busy, guys. I'm working.
1: Right, y'all go hang out.
3: I was like, go, please. Right. 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Because if we all actually like and respect each other, we're not going to go through, oh, my God, they're going to hang out and not tell me and they're going to talk. It's like, check your friends first.
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32: Happy Thursday. I'm meteorologist Megan Hanna with Storm Team 12. We're setting up for a gorgeous but still toasty afternoon. Mostly sunny skies, nice calm breeze, and lower humidity. Dew points will be into the 50s, so that is the comfy zone. High temperatures will top off into the middle 80s, which is a little bit below seasonal for this time of year. We'll be dry today, but spotty rain chances return for Friday afternoon into the evening. I'm meteorologist Megan Hanna with Storm Team 12, exclusive local station for Live Powerball and Mega Million Drawings.
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17: Happy Thursday. I'm meteorologist Megan Hanna with Storm Team 12. We're setting up for a gorgeous but still toasty afternoon. Mostly sunny skies, nice calm breeze, and lower humidity. Dew points will be into the 50s, so that is the comfy zone. High temperatures will top off into the middle 80s, which is a little bit below seasonal for this time of year. We'll be dry today, but spotty rain chances return for Friday afternoon into the evening. I'm meteorologist Megan Hanna with Storm Team 12, exclusive local station for Life Powerball and Mega Million drawings.
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2: 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We up with Angela Yee is on.

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4: Watch for congestion due to road work along I-20 between Edwards and Flowers. Also, crews are clearing the right-of-way in Madison County on Highway 22 between Highway 463 and Kennebrew Road, and construction on East Street at Highway 49 in Simpson County. If you see traffic problems, dial pound 250, keyword Mississippi traffic. I'm Lisa Bakke with Time Saver Traffic.
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27: Happy Thursday. I'm meteorologist Megan Hanna with Storm Team 12. We're setting up for a gorgeous but still toasty afternoon. Mostly sunny skies, nice calm breeze, and lower humidity. Dew points will be into the 50s, so that is the comfy zone. High temperatures will top off into the middle 80s, which is a little bit below seasonal for this time of year. We'll be dry today, but spotty rain chances return for Friday afternoon into the evening. I'm meteorologist Megan Hanna with Storm Team 12, exclusive local station for Live Powerball and Mega Million Drawings.
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3: Road work going on in the exit ramp to I-220 from northbound I-55. Also, if you're traveling in Warren County, you've got some bridge inspection work in the right lane, I-20 westbound at the Mississippi River Bridge in Vicksburg. And also, the Lindsay Drive Bridge in Jackson is closed. If you see traffic problems, dial pound 250, keyword Mississippi traffic. I'm Lisa Bakke with Time Saver Traffic.
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5: Happy Thursday. I'm meteorologist Megan Hanna with Storm Team 12. We're setting up for a gorgeous but still toasty afternoon. Mostly sunny skies, nice calm breeze, and lower humidity. Dew points will be into the 50s, so that is the comfy zone. High temperatures will top off into the middle 80s, which is a little bit below seasonal for this time of year. We'll be dry today, but spotty rain chances return for Friday afternoon into the evening. I'm meteorologist Megan Hanna with Storm Team 12, exclusive local station for live Powerball and Mega Million drawings.
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1: Hey, now back.
2: Yeah, she back at it. Bring it, bring in the Mac. We up with Angela Yee is on.

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3: What's up? It's Way Up with Angela Yee, and Shorty Shorty is here. He's got a new project out, More Than Music 3, and he is in the middle of his school's out tour. When did that shift happen? Like, when do you remember first being like, this is a career?
4: When I got signed with Warner. Mm-hmm.
3: So like, even before that, being independent, you still didn't feel like...
4: Nah, I was just hungry. Then once I got with Warner, I understand it had a trajectory for me. I was making 30 songs a session before I got signed.
3: Wow.
4: So now they get to a point like, you don't have to do that. You just got to give us this much music. And then it kind of hurt me though. It leveled my work ethic. Because
3: okay.
4: It was like high. But then after a while, when you told me like, I only need these 30 songs, I will only make these 30 songs. And now it kind of keeps me complacent a little bit.
3: I understand what you're saying, because I think when you're working hard to get to something, you know, but then when you finally get it, it's like, okay, now I could relax a little.
4: And even them, they kind of gave me like a crutch, because they tell

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21: Happy Thursday. I'm meteorologist Megan Hanna with Storm Team 12. We're setting up for a gorgeous but still toasty afternoon. Mostly sunny skies, nice calm breeze, and lower humidity. Dew points will be into the 50s, so that is the comfy zone. High temperatures will top off into the middle 80s, which is a little bit below seasonal for this time of year. Will be dry today, but spotty rain chances return for Friday afternoon into the evening. I'm meteorologist Megan Hanna with Storm Team 12, exclusive local station for Live Powerball and Mega Million Drawings.
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Jackson's number one for hip-hop and R&B, Real 105.1, giving you a chance to win $2,500. It's all a part of the $250,000 that we're giving away, part of America's 250th anniversary. 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A million.

Jackson's number one for hip-hop and R&B, Real 105.1. And yeah, it'll be Friday tomorrow, man. That's what we're looking forward to, that Friday, that weekend, baby. Hey, birthday shouts are on the way, and two songs if you're celebrating. 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

0: ideal. Whatever. Wrapping up your Throwback Thursday, 5 o'clock block party. We are Jackson's number one for hip-hop and R&B, Real 105.1, and wrapping up the big show. It's time for me to go, man. Thanks for rolling with me. I appreciate that most definitely. Enjoy the remainder of your Thursday. Tomorrow is Friday. And don't forget, coming up here at 6 p.m., I'm giving you a chance to win a pair of tickets to our iHeartRadio Music Festival in Vegas. The date is set September 18th and 19th. As you know, Cardi and Snoop, along with a few other people, going to be there. Two nights, one stage, and we're also going to hook you up with airfare, hotel accommodations, and $1,000 to spend while you in Vegas. Again, when that keyword drops at 6 p.m., all you have to do is text that keyword to 200-200 for your chance to win that amazing trip to our iHeartRadio Music Festival in Vegas. Hey, y'all know I do what I can do when I can do it, but right now I'm just about through with it. Make sure you love God more than you love this music. Remember, knowledge is power, but only if you use it. And tough times don't last, but tough people do it. On that note, I got to holler at you. Deuces.
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